0: If you're tired when you are driving, you can wind the window down. This will make you cold and tired. You can turn the radio up and sing along. This will make you cold, loud, and tired. You can drink coffee. This will make you cold, loud, wired, and tired. You can stop, get out, and do some stretching. This will make you cold, loud, wired, and even more tired. You can't drive through tiredness. Sleep before you drive.
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0: That was awesome, guys. Thank you so much for having us. It's so good.
1: Thanks, buddy.
0: Thank you, brother. Thank you. Thanks for having us.
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1: And this is Tom T. Hall. 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

0: You don't know who I am, but if you don't wear your safety belt, you'll soon find out. We don't like using these, but we will. Safety belts save lives. But hey, if you feel your life's not important enough to make it click, then I guess getting a $150 fine is no big deal either. After all, who needs money if you're not going to be there to enjoy it? It's your choice, click it or tick it. Make it click or I'll be seeing you real soon. That's if it's not...
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with strangest things all around me. She's turning the pages one by one. 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

0: Crossing now to Steve for the morning traffic report. You're on the air, Steve. How are things looking down there?
1: We've got a serious logjam here at ER. The results of an intersection collision caused by an orange light runner. Things are moving very slowly and patients are backed right up.
0: Oh, you wouldn't want to get held up in that. Any tips for our commuters?
1: Sure. Don't make bad calls at intersections and you should make it into work without a hold-up.
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over, the war is finally done. Soldiers in the desert sand still clinging to a gun. No one is the winner, and everyone must lose. Suddenly the war is over, that's the news. Suddenly celebrity is something back in style. Back to running tabloid for a while. Pain's almost everywhere, the whole world's got the blues. Suddenly the war is over,

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Lost a lot of heroes in the fight. Politicians do all the talking, soldiers pay the dues. Suddenly the war is over, that's the news. That's the news, that's the news. That's the ever-loving, blessed headline news. Politicians do all the talking, soldiers pay the dues. Suddenly the war is over, and that's the news.

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Hey, hey, friends and neighbors, it's Bill Frater coming at you from Salem, Oregon, ready to bring you podcast number 513. Thanks so much for people who responded to my Facebook post, the Freight Train Boogie Facebook page, about me taking a week off to go camping with my wife and dog out the coast in Oregon. And I'm back and ready to go, ready to share another new podcast with you. Unfortunately, I get busy with, I have two other radio stations, well, three other radio stations, actually, that I play music on, and I'm, have to put together shows for them, and, you know, life is busy. Have to vacuum the floors once in a while, pick the weeds, and all that stuff. Anyway, I'm happy to share some great new Americana music for you this week. We got a new album from the Paula Boggs Band. Paula's out of Seattle. She puts out albums on her own. Her new one is called Janice. We're going to hear a song called King Brewster. But before that, we got a new album from Steve Dawson. Now, he's a producer from Nashville, not to be confused with Steve Dawson from Chicago or from the band Saxton. But Steve Dawson is a producer living in Nashville. He's worked with Bridge Chicago and many other great Canadian artists, which is where he's from originally, all right? So we're going to hear from Steve Dawson's album called Gone, Long Gone. And the song is I Just Got Lost. It's FTV

Freight Train Boogie 513, that's a new band and a new album. They're called The Weight Band, a bunch of Woodstock, New York veterans from other bands, and they're working with Colin Linden producing them. Called The Weight Band, a bunch of Woodstock, New York veterans from other bands, and they're working with

And this tune we heard called King Brewster, it's a story song about Paula's enslaved ancestor in Alabama way back when and his journey through the post-bellum Jim Crow South. Also helping her out on that song is Don Flemons. Pretty cool stuff. Molly Tuttle has a new bluegrass album called Crooked Tree. Molly Tuttle grew up playing bluegrass in Northern California. Used to see her around the Strawberry Music Festival many years ago. Her new band is called Golden Highway. This is kind of a reimagining of the old Dooley song about a moonshiner, but it's a different updated version called Dooley's Farm. It also features Billy Strings. It's Freight Train Boogie, number 513.

Freight Train Boogie, and that's from Steve Dawson's album Gone Long Gone, and the song is Dimes. I don't have the full album. Nowadays you get downloads, and I don't have the album at hand. I do know that song features the great Alison Russell, who's up for a few Grammys this year and very talented. We also heard from the Paula Boggs Band, Janice, and she's not afraid to talk about what's going on. Good tune called Don't Let the Clowns Break You Down. Jim Lauderdale from his album came out last year. I like to circle back and play some of the albums I played only one song from. I don't always get around to it. Anyway, we heard Sister Horizon from Jim Lauderdale's album Hope. Ian No, great new album called River Fools and Mountain Saints. And the song was River Fool. All the info is at ftbpodcast.com, of course. And while you're there, be sure to put $5 in the tip jar if you get a chance. I appreciate it very much. Send me an email, AmericanaBoogie@gmail.com. Up next, a new band, sort of called Freakons. It's a bunch of Bloodshot Records refugees, people from Freakwater and from the Mekons. And they put out an album. Well, they're calling themselves Freakons. John Langford from the Waco Brothers is in the band as well. He's singing this song called Canaries. It's FTB 513.

Well, no one does Ray Wiley Hubbard like Ray Wiley Hubbard. Fancy Boys, from his new album called Co-Starring 2. He's got Hayes Carl, James McMurtry, and Dalton Domino helping out on that track. Western Centuries, we heard Heartbroken Syndrome. Now, we just lost Jim Miller, one of the singer-songwriters in Western Centuries, a great singer and a good songwriter. That's one he wrote. May he rest in peace. We also heard new music from Sarah Shook and the Disarmers. It doesn't change anything. All the info is at FTBpodcast.com. Once again, we're going over an hour. What can I say? Paula Boggs Band, the album Janice, we're going to hear Shadow of Old Glory. And then Steve Dawson, title track, Gone, Long Gone. Till next time, be kind, be safe, and take care of each other.

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We'd really love to hear from you.

It was a moonlit night in old Mexico. I walked alone between some old adobe haciendas. Suddenly, I heard the plaintive cry of a young Mexican girl.

Hi, I'm Chris Cairns. Since my sister Louise was tragically killed in a rail accident in 1993, I've learned a lot about the dangers of railway tracks. And when you consider there have been many more deaths since then, you should too. Remember, trains are deceptively fast and can't stop quickly or swerve to avoid you. So never play or trespass near railway tracks. You may think it's a shortcut, but in reality it's dangerous and illegal. So don't forget, tracks are for trains.

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0: Now, let us phone up this warehouse.
1: Oh, Major, I can hear a phone ringing in your warehouse.
0: Oh, run in and answer it, will you?
1: Right. Hello?
0: Is that the Monster Warehouse?
1: Yes.
0: Could I speak to the owner, please?
1: Well, he's outside. I'll get him. Major! You want it on the phone?
0: Hmm? Oh, well, hang on to this one for me, will you?
1: Right.
2: Hello?
1: Hello?
2: I believe someone wanted to speak to me, hmm?
1: Yes, I'll just call it. Major Bundop! You're wanted on the phone!
0: Oh, well, hang on to the one in the warehouse, will you?
1: Right.
0: Hello?
1: Hello?
0: Ah, is that the Monster Warehouse?
1: Yes.
0: Could I speak to the owner, please?
1: Well, he's outside. I'll get him.
0: Oh, well, hang on to this one for me, will you?
1: Right.
3: Hello?
4: Hello?
3: I believe someone wanted to speak to me.
4: Oh, yes, I'll just call him. Major Bundop, you're wanted on the phone.
3: Well, hang on to the one in the warehouse, will you?
5: Hello?
3: Hello?
5: Is that the Monster Warehouse?
3: Yes.
5: Can I speak to the owner, please?
3: Yes, I'll get him.
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0: town Dodge City entered the territory on West, there's just one way to handle the killers and the spoilers, and that's with a U.S. Marshal and the smell of gun smoke.
1: Gunsmoke, starring William Conrad, the story of the violence that moved west with young America, the story of a man who moved with it, Matt Dillon, United States Marshal. 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

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So, hey, why are we paying so much for our basic information and entertainment needs? The average cable TV bill has more than doubled in the last 10 years. The price of movie tickets keeps going up. So, exactly what is free today anyway? 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And keep listening. We won't send you a bill. There are still some things you just shouldn't have to pay for.

Devil went down to Georgia. He was looking for a soul to steal. He was in a bind because he was way behind and he was willing to make a deal. When he came across this young man sawing on a fiddle and playing it hot, and the devil jumped up on a hickory stump and said, "Boy, let me tell you what. I guess you didn't know it, but I'm a fiddle player too. And if you'd care to take a dare, I'll make a bet with you. Now you play pretty good fiddle, boy, but give the devil his due. 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The boy said, "My name's Johnny, and it might be a sin, but I'll take your bet, and you're going to regret, because I'm the best as ever been."

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And then a band of demons

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Johnny said, "Devil, just come on back if you ever want to try again. 'Cause I told you once, you son of a gun, I'm..."

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0: I know I ought to feel guilty about something. 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

If you are sitting in the back seat of a moving car, how much slower are you than the person in the front seat? Trick question, you say, because everyone knows that both front seat and back seat passengers are travelling at the same speed. The difference is front seat passengers put on their safety belts, but 20% of passengers sitting in the back seat do not put on their safety belts because they think they are safe, proving that they are in fact quite a lot slower than the people in the front seat. Always wear your safety belt.

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0: And a very good morning to you out there in country music land on this overcast morning here in the deep south, 9.1 degrees outside the studio. What's happening for Marlborough, Canterbury? Scattered rain clearing this morning, then fine spells increasing at Targa, South and Fiordland. Partly cloudy with morning showers in the south, becoming fine this afternoon. And the Chatham Islands is cloudy, periods of few showers. So we'll go to Christchurch and see that you today have got a high of 12, the low of 1, 7.6 at the moment, 1 millimetre of rain, a 17k southerly currently there. And to Oamaru today, high expected is 13, the low of 5, 9 currently, a 6k southwester. And to Dunedin, today's high there for you is 13, with a low of 6, 8.3 currently, a 7k westerly, no rainfall. And to Gore, today's high is 12, with a low of 2, 6 at the moment, 11k westerlies, and Invercargill. Now high today, 13, with a low of 2, 8.5 currently, a 20k southwester. And we have sunrise at 7.15. Partly cloudy, a few showers clearing in the afternoon. Southwest is dying out in the evening for us. And I still can't find where the hottest places at the moment. We've got to go have a look for that there somewhere. Anyway, that there is the brief look at the weather. It's 6:05. Let's get back to feeling good with, I think it's Toby Keith kicking us off this morning, and Jerry Lee Lewis.
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2: You're with Scotty for breakfast.

It's Penny Lumsden with the Bright Eyes. And, well, hello, Bright Eyes. Old Glory before that, kicking us off with Jerry Lee Lewis and Toby Keith. The Jim Reeves.

0: Oh, well, there's Jack Scott there, of course, with What in the World's Come Over You. I'll Go Crazy. And that there was with Andy Griggs and Vision there with Daddy Sang Bass. Must be weather time. Ah, let's have a look, see here. Hottest places at the moment, I found that. Nelson, 14.2. Tiano at 0.6. The coldest Nugget, 0.35 K's. The windiest in Culverton at 2.4. is the actual wettest place currently. Now I've got to find that forecast again. Short forecast, that'll do it. Come in. So, for Northland to Tutumanui, including Coromandel, the Bay of Plenty and Taupo, cloudy periods, the odd light shower. Scattered rain spreading from the south this afternoon and evening, reaching Northland at night. Taiapi and Whanganui to Kapiti, rain spreading northwards this morning and afternoon, then clearing and becoming fine. Gisborne to the Wairarapa and Wellington, rain spreading northwards this morning and afternoon, possibly heavy, followed by isolated showers. Buller and Nelson, morning rain with isolated showers, becoming fine this evening. For Westland, remaining rain clearing early in the morning, then becoming fine. For Marlborough, for Canterbury, rain clearing this morning, then fine spells increasing. Otago, south and Fiordland, partly cloudy with morning showers in the south, becoming fine this afternoon or evening. And the Chatham Islands, cloudy periods and a few showers. So Invercargill for us today, expected high is 13 with a low of 2, 8.4 currently. Got a 22k southwester out there. View more, it says, so we'll do more. Clothing, no, I don't want no clothing. Keep on going then, down there further, see what's out. Partly clear with a few showers, clearing in the afternoon. Southwest is dying out in the evening. So, sunrise for us at 15 after 7. Got that part. And what else we got here? Fine southwesterly developing for a time this afternoon. Well, what we're looking for is yesterday. Can we find yesterday? Yesterday's extremes, here we go. Number one yesterday was Cooptown. That's up there in Canterbury. 24.3 degrees in Invercargill. We were 66 on the list at 15.7. The coldest place was Rotorua at 1.3, Invercargill 8.2. The wettest place was Secretary Island at 83.6 millimetres of rain, Invercargill 11.8. The windiest place was Castle Point, 133 k's, Invercargill 70. So we go to Christchurch and see that for you today, the high expected 12, the low of 17.5 currently. Rain eased into isolated showers this morning, clearing and becoming mainly fine by afternoon, suddenly dying out at night. Sunrise for you is 6.59. And come down here further. Somewhere down here we must find the rest of it. Ah, there's a lot of mucking around to what it used to be, isn't it? I mean, it must be frustrating for you listening to me burbling on here. Ah, where is it? There we go. Yesterday, Christchurch had 23.7, 6 on the list, that's pretty good. The coldest you got to was 5.2. And the wind got up to no rainfall, and the wind got to 44 k's. Tried to Oamaru. Today's high is 13 below 5, 8.8 currently. A 2k southerly there at the moment. Fine with some afternoon and evening clouds. Southerly's dying out in the afternoon. Sunrise at 4 minutes after 7. And if we go down past all these other things, even talking about your laundry and everything else. Goodness gracious me. Yesterday's extremes. Here we go again. Oamaru, 22.2. That's a good day. 12 on the list. The coldest you got to was 10.4 and didn't have any rain, and the wind factor was 56 k's. And to Dunedin, good morning to you, 8.3 at the moment, 30 in high with a low of 6, 11 k westerlies. Partly cloudy, a few showers clearing to fine this afternoon, south westerlies dying out in the evening. Sunrise for you is 6 minutes after 7. And let's have a look and see for yesterday. ...19.5, 25 on the list. The coldest were for you was 10.1, 0.2 millimetres of rain. The wind got to 46 k's. Oh, we got through it.
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husband and wife with Ricky Skaggs and Sharon White. Love can't ever get better than this. And Bless This House from David McLaughlin. It's 14 away from 7. George Dukas.

Trisha Yearwood with Maggie's Dream, and Cowtown before that, and that there was with George Lucas. It's Tony Williams.

Yes, where am I going to live when I get home? That's Tony Williams, of course. And who we got now? It's just about 3.5 top of the hour. 3.5 top, that's too long, that one there. Ooh, the Bee Gees.

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0: Good morning, I'm Alison Leonard. Fired emergency has had no damage reports from the 5.3 earthquake in Ngamotu, New Plymouth this morning, but RNZ listeners have described it as the biggest they have felt in ages. The seismology website GeoNet has classified the quake just before 3 o'clock as strong, reporting that it struck at a shallow depth of 11 kilometres just east of the city centre. More than 7,000 people from Auckland to Golden Bay have made felt-it reports on the site. One RNZ listener in Ngamotu, Rob, says it was a huge shock, felt as a few big thumps, followed by gentle shaking. Another, Richard, says he was getting ready to drop cover and hold as he felt the strong shake. A ward councillor says her community is in shock after three family members were found dead in the Auckland suburb of Papatoetoe. The police received a call about a body lying on the front porch of a Cambridge Terrace address on Thursday night. Manukau councillor Lotu Fui says the family had young children and the neighbours are devastated.
1: It's a man who's well known in the community, who helps out in the community as well. What I've heard from our community and people who live nearby is that it's come as a complete surprise to their neighbours. The family is a quiet family. You know, everyone is quite shocked because of that fact.
0: Lotu Fui says she understands the victim's extended family is being supported. Leaders from the G7 bloc of advanced economies have agreed to work together to help bring down diesel prices. That will include releasing strategic reserves of up to 100 million barrels within 4 months. Earlier, US President Donald Trump said he might ask European countries to release diesel reserves as he considered banning US exports of the fuel. In Britain, diesel prices have hit a record high. Whistleblowers want to contribute to an ombudsman's investigation of the Education Ministry. The inquiry is looking at attempts to get around the Official Information Act in the Ministry's curriculum divisions. It was sparked by a leaked video that showed a manager asking staff not to mention in writing contact with the Education Minister's office. 9 ministry insiders contacted RNZ after the video's publication. 3 say they intend to contact the ombudsman and others say they are considering it. Hundreds of high schools in France are closed and 40 head teachers have been injured as students protest about school conditions. The demonstrations about a lack of teachers, overcrowded classrooms and run-down buildings started in Paris and spread across the country. The police have made more than 2,000 arrests across the country. These students in Paris spoke to the BBC.
2: The buildings are like falling apart. There's no nurse, there's no teacher. We need money.
3: This is also with the rise of the far right and the election, which are coming soon. And if we cannot vote, the only way to make everybody hear us is to do this.
0: The Education Minister, Edouard Geffray, says 65 school staff have been injured and 3 schools have been set on fire. In sport, Ferrari's Charles Leclerc topped Friday's second Formula One practice session for the Bahrain Grand Prix in Malaysia. Red Bull's Isaac Hadjar was second, while McLaren's reigning world champion Lando Norris was third fastest. New Zealand driver Liam Lawson's Racing Bull's efforts finished 8th in the day's first session and 9th in the second. Red Bull's 4-times world champion Max Verstappen dominated the opening session, but could only manage 4th in the second. Manchester City have filed an appeal against an independent commission ruling that found the club guilty of serious breaches of the Premier League's financial rules. The English Premier League club is seeking to overturn the verdict and avoid potentially severe sanctions. The league said that City used sham commercial contracts as part of schemes to inflate revenue and understate costs by more than $1 billion over nearly a decade. And that's the news. Here is the short forecast from Met Service until midnight for Northland to Taumaranui, including Coromandel, Bay of Plenty and Taupō. Cloudy periods, the odd light shower, scattered rain spreading from the south this afternoon and evening, reaching Northland at night. Taihape and Whanganui to Kapiti, partly cloudy, patchy rain about the Tararua range, widespread rain this morning and afternoon and then becoming fine. Gisborne to Wairarapa and Wellington, fine at first, rain spreading north this morning and afternoon, possibly heavy, followed by isolated showers. Buller and Nelson, morning rain, then isolated showers, becoming fine this evening. Grey and Westland rain clearing to fine this morning. Marlborough and Canterbury scattered rain clearing this morning and then fine spells increasing. Otago, Southland and Fiordland partly cloudy with morning showers in the south, becoming fine this afternoon or evening. Chatham Islands, cloudy periods and a few showers. And the Met Service forecast for the main centres today until midnight for Auckland. Cloudy periods, there is a chance of a morning shower. Rain developing this evening, possibly heavy in the east. Westerlies turning southerly tonight. A high of 18. Tauranga, fine to start, cloud increasing this afternoon and then a period of evening rain. Southwesterlies turn southeast this evening and a high today, Tauranga, of 21. Hamilton, mostly cloudy, chance of a shower, then a period of evening rain. Southwesterlies developing this morning, dying out this evening and a high of 17. Wellington, rain developing early morning, clearing in the afternoon but remaining partly cloudy. Northerlies turning gusty southerly this morning with a high of 12. Christchurch, rain easing to isolated showers this morning, clearing and becoming mainly fine by afternoon. Southerlies dying out at night and a high today of 12. And Dunedin, mainly fine but the odd morning and early afternoon shower. Southwesterlies dying out this evening and a high today of 13 degrees.
4: Because people listen to the radio at all times of the day, advertisers can promote their products when it's most relevant. Cereal in the morning, binoculars at night. To put this to the test, I spent a full day with my neighbour, Ken Chong. It's morning, and Ken had a bad night's sleep. There's his radio alarm. Ken, would now be a good time to hear an ad for a new bed? Ken, wake up!
5: Oh, whoa! Get out of my bed!
4: Sorry, It's now 7:30, and Ken's in the shower about to wash his hair. Oh, would a shampoo commercial
5: be... What? Get out of your freak!
4: Oh, it's nearly lunchtime. Ken, will the burger sound good right now?
5: Yes, thanks.
4: Right.
5: Hey, boys, the freak is buying the lunch.
4: No, hang on. It's 5:30 and we're stopping for petrol on our way home. 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
6: Billy. Yeah, he was a top bloke, and, the boys, we got together, and we thought, you know, like, we'd do something, well, you know, send Billy off in a way that, in which he was accustomed, so we all chipped in, and, we got him some strippers. So, come on, girls, give it up for Billy. Yeah. Woo. Come on. Yeah, check it out. Yeah, take that. Yeah, oh, yeah. Woo. It was all we paid for. Come on.
7: Young people throw crap funerals. Don't die young. Drive safely on the way to the mountain this weekend.

That's Linda Gail Lewis along with Van Morrison with Jambalaya on that one. And before that, of course, was Troth and Never from our queen of country music here, Patsy Rigger. Here's Maureen McGilvery.

This is me missing you from James House on Country Radio with Carl Smith and June Carter when they were husband and wife.

Tom's a Wason there from Carl Smith. And, of course, June Carter, when they were husband and wife way back in the 50s, early 50s. Right, it's 7:30. Oh, goodness gracious, time goes fast, isn't it, when you're having fun? So many things happening. We're going to do weather, shall we? Can we get weather up there? Let's have a look. Push the old button. That's just to tell you we're doing weather. Radio outside here, well, it's all blue sky up there, see, and the sun is up in the clouds. It's looking very good. So it's partly cloudy, and temperature outside the studio 9.7. For Northland to Tattleman area, including Coromandel, the Bay of Plenty, Taupo, cloudy periods, the odd light shower, scattered rain spreading from the south this afternoon and evening, reaching Northland at night. Taiapi and Whanganui to Kapiti, rain spreading northwards this morning and afternoon, then clearing and becoming fine. Gisborne to the Wairarapa and Wellington, rain spreading northwards this morning and afternoon, possibly heavy, followed by isolated showers. Buller Nelson, morning rain, then isolated showers becoming fine this evening. For Westland, remaining rain clearing early this morning and becoming fine. For Marlborough, for Canterbury, rain clearing this morning, then fine spells increasing. Otago, South and Fiordland, partly cloudy with morning showers, and the south becoming fine in the afternoon or evening. For the Chatham Islands,

0: was cloudy periods and a few showers. Hottest place at the moment is in Nelson, 13.8. Tiano at minus 0.2 is the coldest. Nugget Point's the windiest at 37 k's, and Kaikoura at 2.6 millimetres is the wettest. Got that part done. I've got to try and find the other part now. Wherever that's gone to. Who knows? Oh, goodness. Just have a look, see here. Take that back and see what happens. No, nothing there. Can't tell you the temperatures of each one. Seems to have disappeared again. Had it before. That one there, is it? No. Oh, gee, I don't know. Who wants to see a video forecast? I'm not interested in video forecasts at all. We're doing audio forecasts, which is what we're wanting to do. And they keep throwing these blasted pictures up there all the time. Technology sometimes goes absolutely haywire, in my opinion. Why do they stick to things as they used to be? These idiot people that get into these jobs and think, oh, we can improve this by doing this and doing that. Well, they don't improve it, in my opinion. It just makes it more complicated. No, I can't tell you. That's just so annoying. I can't tell you the each one. All right, moving on.
1: When it comes to promoting his garden centres, Simon Cornish believes radio advertising cuts through like a nitro-injected whipper-stripper. Like a lawnmower.
2: Now, those are my favourite palms.
3: Those are leaf rakes.
1: The leaf rake palm, beautiful. So, Brian, has radio advertising been fruitful for your garden centres?
3: Yeah, it has. We were using press and a bit of TV, like our competitors, right. But we've been getting a much better response since we started on radio.
1: So it's more fertile.
3: Yeah, and flexible. We can talk to novice gardeners in one ad and the trade in another. Mm-hmm. Plus, it doesn't cost much to adapt our message according to the weather, what's in the stock, the time of year.
1: Oh, seasonal planting.
3: Yeah, so you've got a green thumb.
1: Oh, no, it's just a bit of eczema.
3: No, are you a keen gardener?
1: Oh, yes, very keen.
3: What have you been planting?
1: Mainly chrysanthemums.
3: Can't say I've heard of them.
1: Oh, they're a new make.
3: Like the leaf rake palm.
1: Same species.
3: Yeah.
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0: There we go. Well, just as I started to play that, it came up to what I wanted. So here we go, for Invercargill. High today for us is 13 below at 8.2 currently. Got 11k westy out there and partly cloudy. And we have partly cloudy with a few showers still possible, clearing this afternoon. South west is dying out in the evening. And our sunset will be at 7.58. So, just still didn't get us to yesterday. Got us that part anyway. We'll go to Christchurch and see that today for you. 12 a high with a low of 17.5 currently. 1.2 millimetres of rain. 9k southerly is there at the moment. And got a rain easing to isolated showers this morning. Clearing and becoming mainly fine by afternoon. Southerly is dying out at night. Sunset for you, 7.40. To Oamaru today, high expected is 13 below 5. 8.2 currently, a 15k southwester, and fine with some afternoon evening clouds. Suddenly is dying out in the afternoon. In Dunedin for you, a high of 13, a low of 6, 8.2 currently, 11k westerlies, and partly cloudy with a few showers, clearing to fine in the afternoon. Southwesterlies dying out in the evening, and sunset at 7.50. And to Gore, today's high expected to be 12 with a low of 2, 6.2 currently, at 0.2 millimetres of rain, 11k westerlies. And cloudy periods with one or two showers this morning, becoming fine in the evening. Southwesties dying out in the evening. Sunset at 7:57. So there we are, that's the weather now.
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0: Oh, now we've got notice board to deal with. All right, we'll have a look at notice board. Should we have some song to play in the background? Why not? And if I can find something in a hurry. Clear that out of there.

Bluff Maritime Museum is open the weekends from 12:30 to 4:30. Adults $5, children 2. Transport World Motorcycle Wreck and Tay Street is open every day, 10 a.m. to 5 p.m. The Invercargill Library is open the weekends from 10 to 4. The Museum of Riverton is open every day, 10 to 4. 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The Bluff Library is open from 10 to 1. And the Museum and Art Space is open from 10 to 2. Orphans Aid Shop in Dunedin, 145 King Edward Street is open on Saturdays, 10 to 1.

The Italian Country Music Club tomorrow from 1 to 5 as a club day at 33 Scary Street in Outram. Everybody's welcome for that. Take along your chord chart and you can get up and have a sing song if you like. Also take along a plate of goodies for your afternoon tea. Enjoy an entertainment, enjoy an afternoon of friendship and entertainment. It's all happening there at the Otago Country Music Club tomorrow from 1 to 5. And the Deep South Rhythm Band on tomorrow will be entertaining at the Windsor Community Church Jubilee Hall starting at 1:30. Old time music and some items, and it only cost you a gold coin donation for that one there. So that is tomorrow from 1:30 at the Windsor Community.

You need rollers products, so maybe an e-bike or an ordinary push bike. Graham's got them in this place at 541 Tay Street, 217 6070. And the New Brighton Community Fridge and Pantry is open every day, 46 Hawke Street in New Brighton. And Christchurch, there, fresh produce, breads and dry goods are all available. And empty egg cartons. Graham Robertson needs empty egg cartons. He has eggs to come in from the farm each day. He sells them at $7 a dozen, fresh from the farm. 45 Bowman Street is where he needs the cartons. So don't throw them in the rubbish. Take them down to Graham. And the Winton Community Market next spring is on the 17th of this month at the Winton Presbyterian Church Hall and Precinct. The crafts, homemade, manufactured products, baking and toys, and Rory's on there from 10 to 1.

0: S. Audrey Haney was the name, and it was Buffalo Girls, it's called.
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Fast Cars and Freedom is what it's called there. That's the Rascal Flatts. Here's a couple of Kiwis here, Peter Clayton and Taylor Brown.

As Buddy Jewell, one step at a time. And if I needed you, there's a couple of Kiwis. I said there's Peter Clayton and Taylor Brown. Here's the Gibson Brothers.

0: had this good one there from the Gibson Brothers here. They call it music. And it's, well, just about time to go and do news.
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0: Good morning, I'm Alison Leonard. A ward councillor says her community is in shock after three family members were found dead in the Auckland suburb of Papatoetoe. The police received a call about a body lying on the front porch of a Cambridge Terrace address on Thursday night. Manukau ward councillor Lotu Fui says the man found on the front porch has young children and often helps out in the community. She says the community knows the victims as a quiet family and their neighbours are devastated. The G7 group of industrialised nations have agreed to release 100 million barrels of oil and diesel. It's intended to relieve pressure on fuel prices. Here's the BBC's Mark Ashdown.
1: The French President Emmanuel Macron confirmed that 100 million barrels of oil reserves would be released over the next 4 months. He said it would help maximise production at refineries and bring down diesel prices in a coordinated manner. High costs had caused an escalating row between European nations and America. President Trump had been threatening to ban US exports in order to bear down on domestic costs ahead of the midterm elections. But in a joint statement, the G7 leaders said no measures would now be taken to restrict fuel trading between partner countries.
0: There are no reports of power outages or damage following the 5.3 earthquake in Ngāmotu, New Plymouth this morning. The seismology website GeoNet has classified the quake just before 3 o'clock as strong. It struck at a shallow depth of 11 kilometres east of the city centre. A climate researcher who monitors greenhouse gas levels in the air says all the trends are moving in the wrong direction. Carbon dioxide hit 423 parts per million in 2025, a 30% increase since New Zealand began keeping records in 1972. Carbon dioxide persists in the atmosphere for thousands of years, so gas concentrations will keep increasing until the world stops producing emissions. Earth Sciences Principal Technician Gordon Brailsford says there are no signs of a reversal yet.
2: The key thing is when we start to see that annual increases starting to decrease. What we're looking at the moment is trends that just continue to go up.
0: Gordon Brailsford says it's still possible to make change and researchers have to remain positive. The mayor of Ukraine's capital says intensified Russian drone and missile strikes are tearing Kiev apart. Vitaly Klitschko says the city was now in a very dramatic situation as Moscow batters its critical infrastructure, logistics and housing. He was speaking after Kiev's Defence Council held a crisis meeting following new Russian strikes on a key bridge that caused traffic chaos. The city's data centres have also been recently hit, resulting in internet outages. The Tertiary Education Union is calling on politicians to address underfunding in the sector. About 9,500 university and polytechnic staff have voted to strike this month for better pay and conditions. The union secretary, Amy Ross, says New Zealand is significantly below the average among developed countries for tertiary funding. She says many tertiary staff are overstretched and stuck in insecure roles, which undermines good teaching and research. A researcher says he expects New Zealand's heaviest insect to grow in numbers following a successful conservation program. The wetaponga, or little barrier giant wetter, went from a nationally endangered species in 2004 to nationally recovering in 2022. Chris Green from the Department of Conservation says wetaponga are the largest of the wetter species, with an adult female about the size of a human hand. Dr. Green says 11,000 wetaponga were released onto predator-free islands and fenced sanctuaries last year following a 15-year breeding program. In sport, cricketing great Sir Richard Hadlee has raised concerns about the governance and transparency of New Zealand cricket and where the sport is headed. Hadlee released a statement yesterday that outlined issues he felt had eroded trust in the national body, particularly over the last 12 months. Of the utmost concern to Hadlee was secrecy around the report prepared by Deloitte regarding the future of domestic T20 cricket. England fast bowler Brydon Carr has been charged with breaching the England and Wales Cricket Board's professional conduct regulations following an incident outside a nightclub. Carr was dropped from England's test squad during the series against Pakistan in August after videos circulated appearing to show him in handcuffs while speaking with police officers outside a Derby nightclub. And New Zealand driver Liam Lawson had a first strong first day at the Bahrain Grand Prix in Malaysia, recording the 8th fastest time in Practice 1 and 9th in Practice 2. And that's the news. First, the Met Service regional forecast. The situation, a front moves northwards over the North Island whilst a large ridge of high pressure builds over the South Island and follows the front onto the lower North Island later today. The front stalls around Northland tomorrow. The regional forecast valid until midnight. For Northland, Auckland, Coromandel Peninsula, Bay of Plenty, Rotorua, Waikato, Waitomo, Taupo and Taumarunui. Cloudy periods with the odd shower in the west, westerly winds. Cooler south to southeast change moves north during the afternoon and evening, strong and exposed places and bringing scattered rain reaching Northland overnight. Taranaki, Taihape, Whanganui, Manawatu and Huruwhenua Kapiti Coast, partly cloudy, patchy rain about the Tararua Range, widespread rain developing this morning or early afternoon and then becoming fine this evening. Westerlies changing to cooler southeasterly from late morning, strong and exposed places. Gisborne, Hawke's Bay, Wairarapa, including Tararua District and Wellington. Fine at first, rain spreading north this morning and afternoon, possibly heavy, easing to isolated showers and fine spells this evening. Westerlies turn cooler southerly around midday, strong and exposed places. Buller and Nelson, occasional rain becoming persistent for a time this morning and then clearing to isolated showers around midday, becoming fine this evening. Southwesterlies dying out for Buller but turning easterly in Nelson this morning, strong about Golden Bay. Grey and Westland, rain clearing and becoming fine this morning. Southwesterlies easing this morning and then easterlies from afternoon. Marlborough and Canterbury, rain easing to isolated showers this morning. Clearing this afternoon and fine spells increasing, especially inland. Southerlies but strong southeasterlies about Marlborough Sounds from mid-morning. Otago, Southland and Fiordland, partly cloudy with morning showers in the south, becoming fine this afternoon or evening. Southwesterlies dying out from midday. Chatham Islands, cloudy period. A few showers, strong southwesterlies easing slightly this evening. And the outlook for all of New Zealand until midnight tomorrow. North Island, scattered showers, mainly in the north and east. Clearing in the east this afternoon, mainly fine elsewhere. South Island, generally fine. And Chatham Islands, cloudy periods and southwesterly winds. And the forecast for the main centres today until midnight for Auckland. Cloudy periods, chance of a morning shower, rain developing this evening. Possibly heavy in the east, westerlies changing southerly at night and a high today of 18. Tauranga, cloud increasing, a period of evening rain. Southwesterlies turning southeasterly this evening and a high of 21. Hamilton, mostly cloudy, chance of a shower, then a period of evening rain. Southwesterlies developing this morning, dying out this evening with a high of 17. Wellington, mostly cloudy, rain developing this morning, clearing this afternoon. Northerlies turning gusty southerly this morning and a high of 12. Christchurch, rain easing to isolated showers this morning, clearing and becoming mainly fine by afternoon. Southerlies dying out at night and a high today of 12. And Dunedin, partly cloudy, few showers, clearing to fine this afternoon. Southwesterlies dying out this evening and a high today, Dunedin, of 13 degrees.
3: And en route today, looks as though it's got a high expected of 15, we'll have 5 overnight, and should be a lovely fine day there today. Into Gore today, a high expected of 12, the lower 2, 6.2 currently, a 9k westerly. And to Invercargill, at the moment we have 8.6, 13 the high with a lower 2, 15k southwester. And it should be, where are we? Should be partly cloudy with a few showers clearing in the afternoon. Southwest is dying out in the evening.
4: Throwing a great party your friends will relive for years to come. Well, it takes a bit of organising, eh? Like there's the six packs and packs of peanuts to get. There's also the invites to the pack from the footy team and that pack of party animals. You know, those friends will party at the drop of a hat. Then there's the all-important party pact. Like dishing up some substantial eats, not just some flaky chips, laying on some equally absorbing party games, along with some interesting non-alky liquid refreshments, so your guests get to take it easy. And for those who may have had a little too much, arrange some safe transport home. And if all else fails, heaven forbid, have them sleep over. And why do you go to all this trouble, you may ask yourself? Well, you don't want to get your mates into trouble, do you? Host responsibility. It's as simple as that. Now, isn't that what a friend would do?
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That's one of my favourites from Neil Diamond. Girl, you'll be a woman soon. It's Tony Bennett and Tim McGraw. Slow the pace down with this one. Cold, cold heart.

That's called Way Gone, Brooks and Dunn. And that's the kind of life I live. And that there was with Jeff Brown. Here's John Denver with Olivia Newton-John.

happen that way. There's Paul Waldron there with I guess things happen that way. And it's time to do weather again. So outside here we've got partly cloudy and temperature is now 10.1 degrees outside the studio. So what's going on around the country? For Northland to Tatabanui, including Coromandel, Bay of Plenty, Taupo, cloudy periods, the odd light shower, scattered rain spreading from the south this afternoon and evening, reaching Northland at night. Taiapi and Whanganui to Kapiti, rain spreading northwards this morning and afternoon, then clearing and becoming fine. Gisborne to the Wairarapa and for Wellington, rain spreading northwards this morning and afternoon, possibly heavy, followed by isolated showers. Buller and Nelson, morning rain and isolated showers becoming fine this evening. For Western, remaining rain about Greymouth, clearing early morning and becoming fine. For Marlborough, for Canterbury, rain clearing this morning, then fine spells increasing. Otago, Southland, Fiordland, partly cloudy with morning showers in the south, becoming fine in the afternoon or evening. For the Chatham Islands, cloudy periods, few showers. So the hottest place at the moment is in New Plymouth at 14.3. The lowest is at Tiano at 0.6. Wellington's Lower Bay is the windiest at 37 k's, and Kaikoura at 2 millimetres is the wettest. In Invercargill for us today, expected high is 13, below a 2, 8.9, currently a 19 k southwester. And partly cloudy, a few showers clearing in the afternoon, southwesties dying out in the evening. And our sunset should be at 7:58. Well, that's nice to know. We're going to be seeing the sun all day. Be good. So from there, we'll go to Christchurch and see the high for you.

0: You today is 12 the low of 1 and 8 degrees at the moment, 7k westerly currently, and rain eased into isolated showers this morning, clearing and becoming mainly fine by afternoon, southerlies dying out at night, 7:40 sunset. To Oamaru today, a high expected is 13 the low of 5, 9.4 currently, 4k southwester. Fine with some afternoon and evening clouds, southerlies dying out in the afternoon. And tomorrow, sunset tonight is at 7:48. In Dunedin, today's high expected is 12, the low of 6, 8.8 at the moment, 9k westerly. And partly cloudy with a few showers clearing to fine in the afternoon, southwesterlies dying out in the evening. Sunset is at 7:50. In Gore today, a high expected 12, the low of 2, 6.8 currently, and 9k westerly. Cloudy periods, one or two showers in the morning, becoming fine by evening. Southwesterlies dying out in the evening and sunset at 7:57. That's the weather.
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Invercargill Library is open from 9 till 6. 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Museum of Riverton is open every day, 10 till 4. 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The Bluff Library is open from 10 till 1. And the Museum and Art Space is open from 10 till 2. Orphans Aid Shop Dunedin, 145 King Edward Street, is open today from 10 till 1. And the Otago Country Music Club has got a club day tomorrow at 33 Scary Street in Outram, starting from 1 to 5 p.m. Everybody's welcome there. You take along your chord chart, you get up and have a sing-song. Take along also a plate of goodies to share for afternoon tea. Be enjoyable there for a friendship and entertainment afternoon. That's 33 Scary Street in Outram tomorrow from 1 to 5. And locally here, at 1:30, the Deep South Rhythm Band will be entertaining at the Windsor Community Church Jubilee Hall Star, and old-time music and some items will be had there, and it just costs you a gold coin. And the Rorty's Man, the Pure Hemp Man, and maybe an e-bike man. Well, he's got some e-bikes here. Different breeds of e-bikes, and also some morning push bikes. So if you're looking for something and a good deal, brand new bikes, the e-bikes are, and 217-6070 is the phone number. 4541 Tay Street. Catch up with Graham there. And the New Brighton Community Fridge and Pantry is open every day of the week from 8 a.m. to 6 p.m. at 46 Hawke Street in New Brighton. 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Empty egg cartons. Graham Robertson looking for empty egg cartons. He has eggs from the farm each day. Sells them at $7 a dozen. He's at 45 Bowman Street. He'd love to have your egg cartons. 218-3352 is the phone number. And the Winton Community Market is next on the 17th from 10 a.m. to 1 p.m. at the Winton Presbyterian Church Hall and Precincts. Crafts, homemade, manufactured products, baking and toys, and Rorty's products.

Billy Joe Royal, I Knew You When. Well, back in history, in 1967, Gary Brooker, he was 21 years of age. He was a musician. He had already spent years playing American rhythm and blues in small British clubs, but he had no idea that his next song would be such a hit worldwide. He'd grown up around music. His father was a professional musician. He played Hawaiian guitar. And Gary began taking piano lessons when he was five. But his teenage years, he had already performing in local groups, eventually touring or forming the Paramounts with musicians, including guitarist Robin Trower. The band became respected for its rhythm and blues performance, even impressed the Rolling Stones, but commercial success remained limited. Then Gary met Keith Reid. Now, Keith was different from the musicians that Gary had worked with before. He wasn't primarily interested in performing. He wrote lyrics. Gary later remembered that he had been struggling to find someone who could provide words for the music he was beginning to write. While Reid seemed to be exactly the opposite problem, he had plenty of words but needed someone to turn them into songs. The partnership quickly became something unusual. One morning, Gary was sitting at his piano thinking about classical music and experimenting with a descending chord pattern. He had been listening heavily to Bach and to other composers, and fragments of those sounds were already settling in his head. He began playing around with the idea, allowing the chords to keep moving downwards while adding his own melody over the top. Then the postman arrived. Among the mail was a package from Keith containing several long verses of lyrics. Now, Gary opened them and immediately realised that something strange was happening. The words were unlike the straightforward rock and rhythm and blues lyrics he had spent years performing. They were surreal, poetic, and filled with images that seemed almost impossible to explain literally. But instead of trying to understand every line, he focused on the atmosphere they created. What was the old train rumbling by ear? He began singing the words over the musical idea already sitting at his fingers. Within a couple of hours, the basic shape of the song had emerged. The song didn't sound like anything else on the radio. There was a slow descending piano progression and Gary's soulful voice, and eventually Matthew Fisher's distinctive Hammond organ part, which added the Baroque atmosphere that became one of the song's defining sounds. Fisher had a deep knowledge of Bach and refined the classical sounding material during the band's rehearsals and recordings. Procol Harum is the people we're talking about, the group we're talking about. In their song in 1967, was a huge hit and still gets played by number one in the UK, of course, went well in the States as well. Well, we haven't got Procol Harum to do the song. We've got Waylon Jennings and Willie Nelson. It's a great sound, and it doesn't matter who plays it or who sings it, it's just a great sound.

Yes, a great sound, great song, White A Shade of Pale, and that, of course, with Willie Nelson and Waylon Jennings, and using a guitar there rather than using the organ. Of course, decades later, after the song was a huge hit, and a legal dispute happened about that song. Matthew Fisher, who originally played the organ in that there, he said that his contribution to the famous organ melody deserves songwriting credit. Aren't these jokers? They're just, you know, in 2006, the High Court ruled that Fisher was entitled to 40% of the copyright. Although his claim for back royalties was rejected, the decision was later overturned on appeal in 2008 because of the delay in bringing the claim. Although Fisher's status as a 40% co-writer was accepted. Anyway, great sound, great song. Moving on, we got Alan Jackson.

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0: Good morning, I'm Alison Leonard. An Auckland councillor says it has been a devastating week for the area with several tragic deaths. A 33-year-old man has been charged with murder after a man died on a residential street in Glen Innes on Thursday afternoon. Separately, three family members were also found dead at a Papatoetoe home on Thursday evening. Manukau Ward councillor Lotu Fuli says people are in shock, particularly in Glen Innes, where Kyle Worrell was also killed less than a year ago.
1: It's really, really tragic, and nobody wants to be dealing with the loss of life like this. So people are feeling stressed or feeling the grief or feeling a bit uncertain because of what's happened.
0: Lotu Fuli says she's not aware of any threats to the wider community and people should still feel safe. The mayor of New Plymouth is among the thousands of people who have reported feeling a strong earthquake in Taranaki early this morning. The magnitude 5.3 quake with a depth of 11 kilometres was centred 25 kilometres east of New Plymouth. Max Brough was woken up by the shaking around 3 o'clock this morning.
2: Well, I was soundly counting sheep, very firmly with my eyes shut. I was halfway through the paddock full of them. I got woken up by a bit of a shock and I just lay there thinking, well, when's the big one coming? Didn't come, well, you better sleep.
0: There are no reports of power outages or damage. Education Ministry whistleblowers have told RNZ they hope to contribute to an ombudsman's investigation. The inquiry is looking at attempts to get around the Official Information Act. Here's our education correspondent, John Gerritsen.
3: Nine ministry insiders contacted RNZ after a leaked video showed a manager asking staff not to mention in writing contact with the Education Minister's office. Now, three of those people say they'll contact the Ombudsman to contribute to an investigation sparked by the video. Others say they're considering it. Chief Ombudsman John Allen says he'll be looking at the Ministry's curriculum centre, including whether staff deliberately failed to make records or were told not to do so. The Ministry says it's dropped plans for an internal inquiry and will cooperate fully.
0: European leaders have agreed to release 100 million barrels of oil in a bid to bring down surging fuel prices. G7 held crisis talks overnight after the US piled pressure on the region to tap into its emergency stocks of diesel or face a possible ban on US exports of the fuel. In Britain, diesel prices are at record levels above £2 a litre. That's about $4.70 for the first time. The US-Iran war, now in its eighth month, has disrupted flows of crude and refined oil products from the Middle East. A climate researcher who monitors greenhouse gas levels in the air says all the trends are moving in the wrong direction. New data shows carbon dioxide hit 423 parts per million in 2025, a 30% increase since New Zealand began keeping records in 1972. Earth Sciences principal technician Gordon Brailsford, who works at the Wellington Monitoring Station, says there are no signs of a reversal yet. He says even the rate of increase is still accelerating. Protests in France are continuing with riot police clashing with students at a number of schools. There have been injuries. The BBC's Hugh Schofield is in Paris.
4: Police fired tear gas outside a school in central Paris. The protest here, like in so many other places, shows signs of degenerating into vandalism and burning. The students themselves say they deplore the violence because it takes attention away from their grievances.
5: Classrooms are shut down, there's not enough teachers. We over 35 people per classrooms.
6: The guys who are making trouble here are not from this school.
4: Many of the people fomenting trouble are outsiders. The government thinks it sees the hand of the hard left, whose leader, the veteran Jean-Luc Mélenchon, is a strong candidate in next year's presidentials.
0: Tip Top is recalling a batch of its jelly tip ice creams because of the possible presence of bacteria that can cause severe gastrointestinal illness. The recalled ice creams are sold in a six-pack cardboard box and have a best before date of September 2028. The products sold at Woolworths supermarkets in the North Island have been removed from shelves. There haven't been reports of people getting sick. Wellington Museum is taking a proud look back at one of the capital's best-known drag performers and nightlife entrepreneurs with its latest exhibition. The Aroha Nui Carmen Kiss Kiss exhibition opens today. Senior curator Māori Jamie Metzger explains who Carmen was.
7: She was a very prominent figure here in Pōneke in Wellington. She had 12 businesses across Wellington, ranging from coffee lounges to brothels, to nightclubs, to even a hairdressing salon. She is now immortalised in the traffic lights on Cuba Street.
0: Carmen ran for the Wellington mayoralty in 1977, and Dr. Metzger says many of her policies, such as the decriminalisation of sex work, have now been implemented. That's the news. Now with sport, here's Bridget Tunnicliffe.
8: Cricketing great Sir Richard Hadlee has raised concerns about the governance and transparency of New Zealand cricket and where the sport is headed. Hadlee released a statement yesterday that outlined issues he felt eroded trust in the national body, particularly over the last 12 months. Of utmost concern to Hadlee is secrecy around the report prepared by Deloitte regarding the future of domestic T20 cricket. England fast bowler Brydon Carse has been charged with breaching the England and Wales Cricket Board's professional conduct regulations following an incident outside a nightclub. Carse was dropped from England's test squad during the series against Pakistan in August after videos circulated appearing to show him in handcuffs while speaking with police officers outside a Derby nightclub. Manchester City have filed an appeal against an independent commission ruling that found the club guilty of serious breaches of the Premier League's financial rules. The league says City used sham commercial contracts as part of schemes to inflate revenue and understate costs by more than $1 billion over nearly a decade. Meanwhile, England football manager Thomas Tuchel says the Manchester City guilty verdict has been a big topic in camp ahead of tomorrow's Nations League match against Croatia.
9: Of course the players talk about it, of course Man City players talk about it, and we talked with them, but only briefly. They're ready to go for tomorrow, that's what they show on the pitch and that's what they show in camp, but of course it's a big topic.
8: And New Zealand driver Liam Lawson had a strong first day at the Bahrain Grand Prix in Malaysia, recording the 8th fastest time in Practice 1 and 9th in Practice 2. Ferrari's Charles Leclerc topped Friday's second Formula 1 practice session. McLaren's reigning world champion Lando Norris was 3rd fastest in Practice 2 after finishing 12th in the first session. And that's sport.
0: Here is the short forecast from Met Service until midnight for Northland to Taumarunui, including Coromandel, Bay of Plenty and Taupo. Cloudy periods, the odd light shower, scattered rain spreading from the south this afternoon and evening, reaching Northland at night. Taihape and Whanganui to Kapiti, rain spreading northwards this morning and afternoon, and then clearing and becoming fine. Gisborne to Wairarapa and Wellington, rain spreading northwards this morning and afternoon, possibly heavy, followed by isolated showers. Buller and Nelson, morning rain, isolated showers becoming fine this evening. Grey and Westland, remaining rain about grey, clearing this morning and becoming fine. Marlborough and Canterbury, rain clearing this morning, fine spells increasing. Otago, Southland and Fiordland, partly cloudy, some morning showers in the south, becoming fine this afternoon or evening. And Chatham Islands, cloudy periods with a few showers. And the forecast for the main centres today, till midnight for Auckland, cloudy periods, chance of a morning shower, rain developing this evening, possibly heavy in the east, westerlies turning southerly at night, and a high today, Auckland of 18. Tauranga, cloud increasing, a period of evening rain, southwesterlies turning southeast this evening, high of 21. Hamilton, mostly cloudy, chance of a shower, then a patch of evening rain, southwesterlies developing this morning, dying out this evening, and a high of 17. And Wellington, mostly cloudy, rain developing this morning, clearing this afternoon, northerlies turn gusty southerly this morning, and a high today, Wellington of 12. Christchurch, rain easing to isolated showers this morning, clearing and becoming mainly fine by afternoon, southerlies dying out at night, and a high today of 12. And Dunedin, partly cloudy, few showers, clearing to fine this afternoon, southwesterlies dying out this evening, and a high today of 13 degrees.
10: And in Oamaru today, a high expected 13, a low of 5, 10.4 currently, got a 6K southwest of there currently. And to Gore, today's high is 12, the low of 2, 7 at the moment, and got a 0.2 millimetres of rain, 11k west is there currently. In Invercargill, for us today, a high expected of 13, a low of 2, 9.6 currently, 15k southwest that we have. And that's all we can tell you. Partly cloudy, a few showers clearing this afternoon, southwest is dying out in the evening. Sunset for us at 7:58.
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So we run on this from the wheel, and 15 after 8 with Freddie Fender. 15 after 9. Freddie Fender.

0: one of those days there from Travis. Otis T. Trow. Here's a little big town with a Elton John number.
1: She packed my bags last night, pre-flight. 0 hour, 9 a.m.

That's Ryan Phoenix here with Turn It Around. And Sounds Like Life to me, and that's Darryl Worley with that one. Here's Steve, my husband and wife, here's Steve and Anna Woods.

0: Oh, that's so nice from Rita McNeil there with I'll Accept the Rose, it is. And just about time to do news again outside here at the moment. Temperature is running at 13.1 now, and the sun is shining, and it's partly cloudy, and there's not much wind, so that's looking pretty good out there. And so let's go and do the news.
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0: Good morning, I'm Alison Leonard. Earth Sciences New Zealand says the earthquake near New Plymouth is one of the largest to hit Taranaki in recent years. More than 7,000 people have reported feeling the magnitude 5.3 with a depth of 11 kilometres on GeoNet. Seismologist Elisabetta Danastio says the shaking was very strong for those close to the epicentre.
1: It's one of the largest in recent year, close to New Plymouth. Usually events in that area are much deeper, so this one was very close to the crust, to the surface of the earth.
0: There have been no reports of damage. The Police Association president says the police will be under pressure right now, dealing with four homicides in 1 week. Officers are investigating homicides in Buller and Christchurch in South Island and in Glen Innes and Papatoetoe in Auckland. Steve Watt says police teams are driven to get a result in what tend to be complex investigations.
2: Homicides are extremely intensive and resource-driven operations, and there's no doubt that having multiple homicides at the same time will draw on a number of police resources in order to deal with it.
0: Steve Watt says these investigations have huge effects on the police workforce. Leaders from the G7 bloc of advanced economies have agreed to work in a coordinated way to help bring down diesel prices. They say they'll release strategic reserves of up to 100 million barrels within 4 months and make production more flexible. The meeting comes after President Donald Trump threatened to ban diesel exports to bring US prices down unless Europe agreed to release its reserves. The Tertiary Education Union says university and polytechnic staff are fed up with insecure work and insulting pay offers. About 9,500 union members, including lecturers, tutors, professors and librarians, have voted to strike this month. The union secretary, Amy Ross, says university staff are being offered pay rises well below inflation and polytechnic bargaining has dragged on since February. Ms. Ross says the strikes may be full or half day or involve withholding of student grades or new enrolments. A conservation program has helped New Zealand's heaviest insect to thrive. The wetaponga, or little barrier giant weta, went from a nationally endangered species in 2004 to nationally recovering in 2022. Efforts to save the species have been published in the Journal of Zoology. Lead author Chris Green says tens of thousands of wetaponga were successfully bred at Butterfly Creek in Auckland and at Auckland Zoo.
3: This species was endangered at the start of the program. It is now not endangered. It's recovering. So that's a considerable benefit, if you like, to the species and to New Zealand's biodiversity. We need to do that with a lot more species.
0: Dr. Green says last year 11,000 wetaponga were released onto predator-free islands and he expects the population to keep growing. A new version of Dolly Parton's Jolene is set to be released, with parts of the song sung in Welsh by the legendary country artist. The song was recorded before her death in August and is a collaboration with Welsh singer-songwriter Bronwyn Lewis, as well as Parton's niece, Jada Starr. The single will come out on Friday and is the second posthumous release from Parton, who is of Welsh descent. In sport, South African Lwandle Pretorius has smashed the most runs by a batter in T20 cricket. Pretorius hit 188 not out from 79 balls for South Africa's Titans franchise against the Knights in a domestic T20 fixture. Pretorius passed the previous top mark of 175 not out by former West Indies international Chris Gayle in the Indian Premier League in 2013. 24-time tennis Grand Slam champion Novak Djokovic says 2026 has been a massive struggle, but insists it is not due to stamina after requiring another medical timeout at the China Open. The 39-year-old Serb instead linked a challenging year to an undisclosed health problem that his team are still trying to get to the root of. Djokovic managed to battle back from a set down to advance to the quarterfinals in Beijing. And that's the news. The short forecast from Met Service until midnight for Northland to Taumaranui, including Coromandel, Bay of Plenty and Taupō. Cloudy periods, the odd light shower, scattered rain spreading from the south this afternoon and evening, reaching Northland at night. Taihape and Whanganui to Kapiti, rain spreading northwards this morning and afternoon, then clearing and becoming fine. Gisborne to Wairarapa and Wellington, rain spreading northwards this morning and afternoon, possibly heavy, followed by isolated showers. Buller and Nelson, morning. morning rain, then isolated showers, becoming fine this evening. Grey and Westland remaining rain about grey, clearing early this morning and becoming fine. Marlborough and Canterbury, rain clearing this morning and then fine spells increasing. Otago, Southland and Fiordland, partly cloudy with morning showers in the south, becoming fine this afternoon or evening, and the Chatham Islands, cloudy periods with a few showers.
4: Rightio, and for Oamaru today, a high expected there for you is about, where are we, 13, below 5, and sunset for you there is 7.48. And Tagore today, a high expected is 12, below 2, 9.4, currently a 13k westy there, and sunset should be around about 7.57. And Invercargill for us today, partly clear with a few showers, clearing in the afternoon. Southwesties dying out in the evening. And we have a high today of 13, we're lower 2. And what else you got here? And 15k westerly out there at the moment. No rainfall, which is good. And sunset for us is around about 7.59. So that's the latest we have in the news and weather here at Country Radio. It's now 7 after 10. Time for me to move over and let auto take over. Of course, at 11 o'clock will be Paul Trenworth with Back Porch Bluegrass. And I'll come back at one with an update of what's happening. So until then, be great being at your place. Thanks for listening. Take care, everyone. And bye for now.
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Listen, friend, I know what's on your mind right now. It's a cute thing, day in blue, and you don't know what to do.

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Think about it. 1 kilogram, a cricket ball. 20 kilograms, a microwave. 60 kilograms, a gas bottle. 80 kilograms, your best friend. 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

0: it comes to promoting his garden centres, Simon Cornish believes radio advertising cuts through like a nitro-injected whipper-stripper. Like a lawnmower. Now, those are my favourite palms.
1: Those are leaf rakes.
0: The leaf rake palm, beautiful. So, Brian, has radio advertising been fruitful for your garden centres?
1: Yeah, it has. We were using press and a bit of TV, like our competitors, right. But we've been getting a much better response since we started on radio.
0: So it's more fertile.
1: Yeah, and flexible. We can talk to novice gardeners in one ad and the trade in another. Mm-hmm. Plus, it doesn't cost much to adapt our message according to the weather, what's in stock, the time of year.
0: Oh, seasonal planting.
1: Yeah, so you've got a green thumb.
0: Oh, no, it's just a bit of eczema.
1: No, are you a keen gardener?
0: Oh, yes, very keen.
1: What have you been planting?
0: Mainly chrysanthemums.
1: Can't say I've heard of them.
0: Oh, they're a new make.
1: Like the leaf rake palm.
0: Same species.
1: Yeah.
0: Radio advertising, helping retailers grow.
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Well, hello everyone. Welcome to another edition of Back Porch Bluegrass. That was a tune called Bluegrass Picking, which was we did in about 1987. Colleen Turnbith on fiddle, me on banjo, Al Rhodes on rhythm guitar, and Daniel Beckman on the electric bass, especially with that thummy rundown that he did. It sounded really neat. And that was part of the gospel group that we were playing with at the time. And we did a lot of gospel songs and some instrumentals like that. So I hope you enjoyed that one. Let's hear from one of the classics, Curly Seckler. After his years of singing tenor with the Flat and Scrug Show, this is an album he put out with the Shenandoah Cut-Ups with this beautiful old song, Moonlight on My Cabin, goes like this.

Oh, he's got a lovely approach to his bluegrass music. His Curly Sector there in the band just really supported him beautifully. We did that song at our back porch bluegrass jam session, and Barry Patterson sang it and did a great job of it. Well, here's the Price sisters, Lauren Price playing mandolin and Leanna Price playing fiddles, and they both do lead and harmony vocals. They've got a bit of help from Charlie Cushman on banjo, Brian Sutton on guitar, Mike Bubb on bass, and the tune that I've picked is number 10, and no extra help on this one. It's one called Remembrance is a Golden Chain. That's a little bit hard for me to say. Remembrance is a Golden Chain. Leanne's doing the lead. Leanna is doing the lead. Lauren is doing the tenor. Alan Bartram is doing the baritone harmony. And the song just goes like this.

Oh, great song there. And they just really push it along and they sing beautifully together. Of course, as you can imagine, they're quite young sisters. I've got the album cover in front of me, and this was recorded 9 years ago, and they look possibly in their early 20s, but they've been playing all their lives, and that's why they can play and sing together. Sounds good. Let's hear a fiddle tune from the old mountaineer, James Price. He worked with Ralph Stanley for a long time, and here he is doing Bill Monroe tune, the Louisville Breakdown.

Oh, that's some great fiddle playing going on there. And the man on banjo doing that lovely banjo solo is Jimmy Gabberhart. I don't know much about him, but boy, did he do a nice banjo solo. One of the people that I met in my first trip to the USA in 1971 when I went over with the Hamilton County Bluegrass Band was Joe Stewart. And Joe was playing with Bill Monroe at the time. I think he was playing bass at the time. But it's always hard to pin him down because he has played bass, he's played banjo, he's played guitar, he's played fiddle, and he's even played mandolin with Bill Monroe. Bill broke his collarbone, I think, in an accident. And so in the concerts they were doing, Joe Stewart stepped up and he played the mandolin parts. He recorded a lot, did several different sessions with Bill Monroe through the years. And I've got an album that I bought in my local op shop, believe it or not. I have no idea who would buy this. It's a great album. Joe Stewart sitting on top of the world, a picture of him there. Very pleasant guy to talk to, lovely. He was interested to talk to some bluegrassers from New Zealand. And he was just a real nice guy. And I was delighted to find his LP in the shop. And I'm going to play a track, very understated bluegrass, really. He's got Rule Yarborough playing five-string banjo. Joe worked with his group a lot. James Whitten on bass, and Jake Landers plays guitar on a couple of tracks, and Joe did most of the other music himself, whatever is there. And I'm just going to play the classic, Will the Circle Be Unbroken, because Joe's version is quite different from what you might expect. Here's Joe Stewart.

I told you it was a little bit different. Very bouncy version of the tune, and he did a lot with the melody, didn't he? That was Joe Stewart, and I thought it'd be fun to play him. Bill Clifton is a good friend, and he's been to New Zealand several times. First came out in 1970 for the National Banjo Pickers Convention at the Claudeland Showgrounds, and along with the Hamilton County Bluegrass Band, I got to play with Bill quite a lot on his concerts and at his workshops. And then there were subsequent visits to New Zealand, and Bill bought his own brand of bluegrass music over here, same as he had taken it to England and played throughout Europe, Holland in particular, and throughout the folk clubs in England. And we visited with him when he was in England, and we made a trip there, and he came to New Zealand a few times. Great guy, lovely approach to the music, big fan of the Carter family, and he knew A.P. Carter well. He befriended him and visited with him often, and it was Bill who took us to the Carter fold, really when it was just getting up and running. And so lots of good experiences with Bill Clifton, and here he is playing at a bluegrass festival in Holland, and I've picked out a Carter family tune because that was very typical of Bill, and he's playing auto harp. He's got Jean-Blaise Rocher on guitar, Raymond McLean on mandolin, Jost Van Es on fiddle, and Jean-Blaise Rocher played banjo on some tunes too. And Tom Gray, his friend from a long time ago, is playing bass. And here they are doing a song that I really enjoy, Gold Watch and Chain, great Carter family song, Bill Clifton.

That's Mel Clifton and the Calder's band, The Pick of the Crop, which is a pretty good name for a bluegrass band. You're listening to Back Porch Bluegrass. I'm your host, Paul Trenwith. This show comes to you from Free FM 89.0, independent community media, and we're based in Hamilton, New Zealand. This is where I've spent most of my life and been accumulating a big collection of LPs and CDs, and I'm using them for this show. This show comes entirely from my shelves, and I really enjoy picking out little lesser known tracks that I think you might enjoy and playing them for you, just so you can appreciate the broad range of bluegrass music that there is out there. The show is syndicated through the various access radio stations in New Zealand. Goes places like Raglan Community, playing music out there in a month's time. 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So it gets around as a radio show, and of course lots of people listen on podcasts. Thank you very much for tuning in to Back Porch Bluegrass. 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They do a fine job of supplying all the musical needs you could possibly want to all the people around the Waikato area. Go and see them next time you're in town. Oh, let's play some music. This is from the Price Sisters again, from the album A Heart Never Knows, and it's called the Lee Wedding Tune. Interesting name.

March, but that didn't sound right. Lee Wedding Tune. I hope the wedding all worked out and everyone was happy in the end. Let's hear from the Osborne Brothers at Back Porch Bluegrass at the jam session on Sunday. We're talking about the Osborne Brothers and their step into the realms of amplification of the instruments, because they were playing with a lot of country shows and the country band would be loud, and then the Osborne Brothers would come on and they'd have three microphones and no one could hear them, and so they just ended up putting pickups on their banjo, mandolin, guitar and bass, and just so they could be heard. But they were always about great singing, excellent harmony based around Bobby's tenor voice, and fine banjo playing from Sonny, as well as his great singing, and Bobby's mandolin playing, and they always had an excellent band. So I thought I'd play a couple of Osborne Brothers tunes for you. This is from the album Fastest Grass Alive, and I'm going to play you two tunes from it, Fastest Grass Alive and then the tune Blue Heartache, which we tried at Back Porch Bluegrass and it was a lot of fun to play. Fastest Grass Alive is written by Paul Kraft, and Blue Heartache is also written by Paul Kraft. He was a excellent songwriter and the Osborne Brothers appreciated his songwriting. Here we are with Fastest Grass Alive.

Oh, that was the Osborne brothers just playing their bluegrass music in the early 1970s. They had some great Nashville session musicians in there, including Charlie McCoy on harmonica just in there. Excellent songs, always good singers, and I know the Hamilton County Bluegrass Band love their music, and I'm going to play you a song of that we did with the Hamilton County Bluegrass Band that we took from the Osborne Brothers. And we just loved their approach to the music. We never managed to get steel guitars and harmonica, because we started with the harmonica, actually, way back in the very early days when we didn't have a fiddle, but we never managed to get the steel guitars and the electric lead guitars into our music. But we did some great music, I thought, with the Hamilton County Bluegrass Band. And let's hear it. Yesterday's Gone. We'll do this one now. It's took the title of it. We used the title for one of our albums, actually, and it sounds like this. Hamilton County Bluegrass Band sort of copying the Osborne Brothers with this tune.

0: Oh, it's a long time since I've heard that one, and I hope you enjoyed that one. We used to do it at the concerts, and it pulled it off pretty well, usually, because we had a great vocal lineup there. Yesterday's Gone, that's Hamilton County trying to be an Osborne Brothers. You're listening to Back Porch Bluegrass, and I'm having a lot of fun playing some music from my shelves, and I hope you're enjoying it with me. We're coming into spring, all the trees are bursting out in blossoms and fresh new leaves, and the lawns are starting to grow again, and if I was the slightest bit interested in gardening, I would be planting all sorts of things so that they'll be ready for summer, but I tend to go out into my shed and make things out of wood, which is more fun than gardening, so I'm not really a good gardener. But meanwhile, you can listen to some bluegrass music, and while we're on the theme of sort of pop approaches to music, I've always loved fitting banjo into songs that didn't really call for banjo. And I've got an album here by BJ Blue and Brittany Allen, where they're doing a lot of sort of pop songs that are a little different from what you might expect. And they've got banjo in them, they've got some bluegrass in them, and we're going to hear them now. Got it all set up here, Paul? Yes, I have. Here they are doing the Queen of the Silver Dollar. I really like the song, and I loved hearing it with banjo in it. It goes like this.
1: She's the queen.

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It's never really going to pass a straight bluegrass. So let's get back to Curly Seckler now from the album Sings Again. And here's a tune called What's the Matter Now? This is backed with the Shenandoah Cut-Ups, and this is getting close to real bluegrass.

Oh, very laid-back way of singing there. Very bluesy, really. That was Curly Sackler there. Let's hear from Bill Clifton again at his concert in Holland. And here's a classic one too. You're Gonna Miss Me When I'm Gone. Goes like this.

Oh, that's Bill and his Pick of the Crop playing at the festival in Holland, and a classic tune there, You're Gonna Miss Me When I'm Gone. I've got a Ron De Vincent album in front of me because it's time for a gospel song, and she does a great job on lots of gospel songs. And here's one. It's a real preachy song this time. It says, you don't love God if you don't love your neighbor. Boy, this is a preachy song, and will really get to you. It's interesting, he's got Jim Mills playing three finger style guitar, the Earl Scruggs stuff, you know, that he used to do for their gospel songs, and playing the rhythm guitar is Brian Sutton, playing the bass is Darren Vincent, and the harmonies are being done by Darren Vincent and Ron De Vincent, of course, and the bass harmony is done by Ray Deaton. And I saw Ray Deaton when he was working with Doyle Lawson and his band, and Ray was a good bass player, but he had a wonderful bass voice, as well as being able to sing other parts, of course, but he just had a real resonance in his bass voice. Then he went off with the boys to form Third Time Out, and Russell and all those, Mike Hartgrove and all those sorts of guys, and he carried on doing his wonderful bass harmonies with them. And here he is singing with Ron De Vincent now, You Don't Love God If You Don't Love Your Neighbor. Here we go.

Oh, great song. And beautiful lead vocal on the bass voice there by Ray Deaton. That was Rhonda Vincent. Well, we're coming to the end of Back Porch Bluegrass. There's been a real mixture on this show, hasn't there? From quite contemporary sounding, poppy sounding bluegrass to very old timey bluegrass with water harps and bluesy songs from Curly Sack. I hope you've enjoyed them all. We're going to take it out with the young people from the East Tennessee State University Bluegrass Band from the album Testing Tradition. This is a song called Your Last Ride, written by Tom Cecil. Tom Cecil was doing the lead vocal and playing banjo. Joshua Argo, harmony vocal and fiddle. Kara Oliphant, harmony vocal and fiddle. And mandolin, dubbed on. Brent Burke on dobro. Clint Riddle on guitar and Tensel Sandker on bass. That's a lineup that Rhonda Vincent would know about, a couple of her players in there. And the song is called Your Last Ride. Thanks very much for tuning in to Back Porch Bluegrass. Do it again next week if you can. I'd be love to have your company. Here we go with the East Tennessee State University Bluegrass Band.

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You're driving home, you're doing 50. A car pulls out, you hit the brakes, you stop. 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

Cherokee, sing along with me. 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